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3: 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Holla at
4: 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I got one question. How'd you fit all that in them jeans? You know what to do with that big fat butt.
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0: And we turn it up every time.
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0: And we bust it up, watch it. Yeah.
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0: Ha!
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1: 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And we turn it up every time, every. And we bust it up, watch it, watch it. 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
2: Kimba, how ya bad?
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